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0: But here you have the vice president
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0: the presence of media dahil hindi niya nararamdaman na safe siya.
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